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0: night. The Lions open up the preseason on the road against the Cincinnati Bengals. 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
5: 20 years ago, the average attention span was about 2.5 minutes. Today, it's just 47 seconds. Pretty disconcerting. That's according to new research out of UC Irvine. But really, this isn't our fault, at least not entirely. We can blame technology and the world around us. Attention, it turns out, is not an unlimited resource. You only have so much of it to give. Start paying more attention to what times of the day you seem to be at your mental peak. Try to knock out the more complicated stuff during that time. It's also important to take breaks every so often so you can more easily lock in when you're trying to concentrate. One expert said, even trying to visualize where you want to end your day with everything all wrapped up or with tons left to do, that can act as a real motivator. I'm Dr. Sanjay Gupta, helping you live a better life.
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0: 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The Lions open up the preseason on the road against the Cincinnati Bengals. 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

0: off and running on a Thursday with The Morning After. Solo Adam here again on a thirsty Thursday. We inch ever so close to another weekend. We're almost there. Smell it. Did anyone lose gravity yesterday? No? Did not think so. Foggy start to the morning in spots. A little better when I got into Saginaw County. If you happen to be heading southbound today on I-75 into Genesee County, the fog there is incredibly thick. Near zero visibility. What are you seeing this morning? Also, gas prices? They're all over the place. Bridgeport Loves may want to fix their sign. Unless that was the actual price. On my way up this morning, it said $9.99. May want to check the sign. There was one station at the Bridgeport exit at 397. I believe the other one was at 409, 407. But $9.99 seems a little cheap. Excuse me. Seems a little pricey. Texters, this morning you want to send me a message. Where are you heading? What you drinking? 1-800-9-ROCK-93. Morning to Keith Ruger. Happy Thirsty Thursday. I'm killing those centipede-looking bugs with all the hairy legs. I saw three. Morning to St. Louis Amber. Good morning to Brendan the Beast. Good morning and happy Thirsty Thursday. Definitely got that H2O and also an energy drink because it's crazy early. Have a great one and let's go Lions. Dan Campbell, roar football tonight. Who's fired up? Preseason. Just means that the regular season is right around the corner. Day 5 of 100 plus no rain in the future. Good morning to the Falcon. Day 5 of 100 plus. Word that correctly. He is in Oklahoma. Good morning to Pineapple Dave. Drink up. Stay safe out there. Alma Christina, happy Thirsty Thursday. Got that H2O ready. Art, good morning. Fuel Man Dan, happy Thursday, Adam. Drinking Diet Dew on my way to work, but I'm also wondering in the morning after songs that are playing before you guys go on air, are those pre-programmed or your picks? Which one? For like the one that's playing currently, these are WWE entrance themes. This is Finn Balor. Depending on what day and what hour we're kicking off, because they play at the top of the hour, that determines which one I'm going to play. Like at 8 a.m. this morning, it's MJF. He's an AEW wrestler. And at 9 a.m., it will be Roman Reigns. I guess they're predetermined, but we sort of determined that. Morning to Sweet Tea. Have a great day. Cheeseburger Fest this weekend. Let's go. Pyro Sean, good morning. Essential Alex up early. Morning, bald man. Did someone say early and essential? My sleep schedule didn't cause I slept like absolute trash. Let's dance. Dan Campbell, roar ourselves to a preseason victory tonight. Texters, 1-800-9-ROCK-93. That's 1-800-976-2593. 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No Teagan this morning, so coming up after 7 a.m., a special Thursday edition of Florida, Not Florida, 8 a.m., first of four keywords today that you can text in for a chance to win a trip to Riot Fest in Chicago. We'll have keywords at 8, 11, 2, and 5. We'll also crown a Morning After MVP. 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

0: Thursday with the morning after. Solo Adam here. Thirsty Thursday. Texters 1-800-9-ROCK-93. Good morning to Trust Designer Corey. Good morning to Detroit Lions Joe. Morning, Adam. Did you see the moon? I did not see the moon. So foggy on my drive. Morning to Bay City Eric. Well, it almost smelled like the weekend. Now it just smells like I'm forced to work overtime. Ugh! Stay cute. Good morning to Ukulele J-Rock. Good morning. Got home from work earlier tonight. Ended up breaking up a dogfight. I have stitches in my face and on my thumb. Have a wonderful day. Don't think you broke up a dogfight with your face. Morning to Old Cars Gerald. Morning, it's spotty with fog on my way to work. Morning to TIG welder Steve. Tuck D, good morning. Tawa Scott, good morning. Roofer Dan, gas station near my house. Went from 383 to 439 overnight. What? Still not 999 though. Hashtag dildos? No. Hot pockets? Hell yeah. Yeah, I think clearly just a mistake.
1: Hot pocket.
0: It was like, is that a 9? First of all, 499 would be shocking, but no, it said 999. Paving Jay, good morning. Nature Photo Dan, good morning, Adam. Tomorrow morning, give us a Dan Campbell roar to celebrate the sad mandolins. You stop it. It's preseason. I don't care if they win or lose. Just don't get hurt. 1-800-9-ROCK-93. 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Saginaw Old Town Junction text line. Coming up, we've got a new leader in the Big Dildo Clubhouse. Five Finger Death Punch, Eye of the Storm, The Rock Station, Z93. Oh, fuck!

0: Five Finger Death Punch, Eye of the Storm, The Rock Station, Z93, Solo Adam here on a Thursday, Thirsty Thursday. Texters 1-800-9-ROCK-93. Good morning to horror movie lover Stephanie. Car guy Trevor checking in this morning. Truck driver Trevor, I'm pretty sure Loves is doing construction on the gas pumps. Lots of fencing around the pump area. Okay, did not notice that was the case. I was too enthralled with the sign. So if it does say $9.99, that's obviously a deterrent if they are working on their gas pumps. Good morning to Dural Last Justin. Hey, good morning. Please tell my Uncle Sean to stop being on the job site and not crying and be some great XO workers need to. Okay, I don't know what all that is. Good morning to Fago Scott. Have a great day. Adam Commando Scotto Loves got no gas pumps right now working on them. All right, thanks for the heads up. So no wonder it says what it says on the sign, though the one on the opposite side of 75 was below $4. So if you're looking for gas under $4, because a lot of spots, 409, I saw 429 this morning as well. Texters 1-800-9-ROCK-93. That's 1-800-976-2593. Matt to South Higgins Lake State Park for a majority of the week, but he'll actually be back tomorrow. A couple of stops, including Linwood Pickle Festival that kicks off today. He'll actually be out there from 3 p.m. until 5 tomorrow. LinwoodPickleFestival.com if you want details on everything that's happening in Linwood this weekend. And excuse me, and then it's our first chance to be a part of Friday Night Live's their Riverfront Rock Event free show. Coming up tomorrow night, he will be there beginning at about 5:30 for our hometown tour with the Lumberjack Lodge in West Branch. 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I know there's a stop at Cheeseburger coming up at some point if you want to see our hometown tour schedule. Not a lot of stops left this summer. 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As I had mentioned, we got a new leader in the Big Dildo Clubhouse. Yes, that's the thing. The Big Dildo Clubhouse. Have you ever been to the Big Dildo Clubhouse? A town in the UK has lost its title of biggest dildo buyers to another posh town in the UK.
1: Dildos? No.
0: Dildos, yes. Well-to-do spa town of Harrogate. You'll find the locals milling about its flower-peppered gardens, watching a show at a local theater, hitting up their iconic Turkish baths. But in the comfort of their own homes, residents are getting naked for something much less PG. Harrogate in the UK, and their residents apparently are buying the largest dildos. The biggest dildos in the UK are in Harrogate. An unexpected rise to the top of Love Honey's 2026 Sex Map rankings. After failing to finish in the top five last year, taking that title from Hereford. Apparently had been the home to the residents that are buying the largest dildos last year. The average dildo purchase in the Harrogate measures an eye-watering 7.35 inches.
1: Jeez. Dildos?
0: Yes.
1: No.
0: Last year, it was Hereford that topped the list, although locals were only purchasing dildos measuring 7.13 inches. That title now belongs to Harrogate at 7.35, about the size of a medium banana. Which, by the way, I found a rotten one in the bottom of my bag this morning. Apparently, I had placed it in there. I don't know how long ago. But my backpack was leaking when I picked it up this morning. It was one of the most disgusting things I'd ever seen. It was no longer a medium-sized banana. It was just a complete mess of ooze. Alarmingly, it's a bit larger than the average UK penis size, which measures 5.63 inches. So they're going about 2 inches bigger when it comes to their dildo purchases.
1: Dildos? No.
0: Harrogate isn't the only town making big purchases, though. According to Love Honey, Blackpool came in a close second, measuring 7.33 inches on average, while Huddersfield was third at 7.32 inches. Lancashire, Preston, at 7.29, while Coventry rounded out the top five at 7.27. 2026 dildo size averages about 7 inches. Significantly larger. Never fear, though, Love Honey also listed the top five towns that are purchasing the smallest sex toys. Smallest dildos in the UK are being delivered to a small town in Wales known for its Victorian festival in Giant Lake, Powys. At 6.64 inches. Just really isn't much smaller. Not even a total inch. Well, unfortunately for Hereford, they have lost their title of biggest dildo buyers in the UK, losing it to Harrogate. We've got a new leader in the dildo clubhouse. Texters 1-800-9-ROCK-93 on a Thirsty Thursday. Sports and headlines next.
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13: 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Frankenmuth Police Department warning residents about a suspicious and transient work crews targeting neighborhoods with fraudulent driveway.

0: repair and chip and seal services. Police department says they are unannounced visits. They show up at your door unexpectedly. A leftover pitch. They claim to have leftover asphalt from another job and offer a very lowball price to use it up. Bait and switch then. Once the rush job is finished, they aggressively demand much more money than was verbally agreed upon. Police department says you should look for these red flags. Legitimate contractors never show up unannounced to solicit work door to door. Refuse to fail to provide a written contract and demand cash or immediate high pressure payment. Fort Lakes Task Force announced that the Smallwood Dam has reached substantial completion in the rebuilding process. According to the task force, lake refill began on August 4th. It will take about 8 to 10 weeks to complete. Refilling the lakes is weather dependent. At Secord, crews encountered the installation issue with one of the spillway gates. Fort Lakes Task Force says the problem has pushed the estimated substantial completion date into November. In Edenville Dam, diversion booms were installed upstream at both spillways. Crews are now preparing to start work on the primary spillways. Michigan Department of Transportation will close M58 at Warwick Street intersection in Saginaw for road grade work for 3 days beginning today. According to MDOT, the Warwick Street intersection will be closed today through Saturday. Northbound and southbound traffic will be temporarily not able to cross M58 through that intersection during the work. Did you have the Powerball fever? Probably broke last night. Winning tickets sold in Illinois for last night's $1.04 billion Powerball drawing, according to the lottery, marking the largest grand prize since last year. Winning numbers 4, 26, 66, 67, 69. Red Powerball was 9. Power play multiplier of 2. The winner, who has not been identified, can choose to receive an annuitized prize of $1.04 billion paid in 30 graduated payments over 29 years, or a lump sum payment estimated at $450 million, both before taxes. New chicken finger favorite making its way to Saginaw, Raising Cane's, making its debut in the Great Lakes Bay region. The Saginaw location will open on Tuesday, September 8th. Restaurant chain also announced they're hiring 120 new crew members. Cashier, customer service associates, fry cooks, and other restaurant positions are currently available. 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Creed has announced the band's 2026 Creedmas concerts, set to take place December 11th and 12th in Las Vegas, December 14th in Highland, California. Pre-sales begin, I believe, this week. Tickets go on sale to the general public tomorrow. 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Netflix will continue streaming Seinfeld for another 5 years following a renewed licensing agreement with Sony Pictures. The show has also extended its exclusive U.S.-based cable deal with Paramount, covering Comedy Central, TV Land, and other networks for 3 additional years. All 180 episodes landed on Netflix and Comedy Central back in 2021. And yes, today, for those of you who are curious, I have a list. Best college towns in America, according to Business Insider. List focuses on places where colleges help drive the local economy, culture, and lifestyle. Factored in things like population and other well-known college town rankings. I have the top 10. We'll go 5-1. Florida State University at number 5. University of Florida at number 4. University of Virginia in Charlottesville at number 3. Arizona State University in Tempe at number 2. And number 1 on the list, the University of Michigan in Ann Arbor. That according to Business Insider. Weather today. Mix of sun and clouds. High around 83. 62 overnight tonight, 84 tomorrow. Could see some rain on Saturday and a high around 82. It is 66 right now.
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0: 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Well, Tigers dropped one last night. 6-4 winners on Tuesday, 6-4 losers last night to the Guardians at Comerica Park. Day baseball in the D today, 1-10 first pitch. I believe still sitting a half game out of the wild card. 3.5 back in the division. Loons, after a delay, went 11-3 over South Bend last night. They're home through Sunday. 80s night tonight with Jedi Mind Trip. Also a thirsty Thursday. Grit night tomorrow. And a fireworks loontacular, Mick Foley, WWE legend on Saturday. Louie Loon's birthday coming up on Sunday. Plus Kids Day, so kids eat free, kids run the bases. You want to see the schedule? You want to buy a ticket? Get out to the ballpark this weekend. Loons.com. Detroit Lions, preseason game number one tonight in Cincinnati against the Bengals. We will have it for you right here as we are your home for Detroit Lions football. 6 p.m. pregame. A 7 p.m. kickoff tonight. PGA Tour St. Jude Championship in Memphis starts today. NASCAR heads to Richmond, and that is sports. Texters, 1-800-9-ROCK-93. Good morning to Diesel Mechanic Skywalker. Morning, y'all. Anyone else wake up with a pounding migraine? No. Josh and Jace were here. Should have gotten them on the show. Yeah, they were in Saginaw yesterday. Stopped by White's. Went to Tony's. Made the trip to Frankenmuth as well. They had a media inquiry prior to their arriving where you would submit. We submitted. Ultimately, they're going to determine where they end up, and I imagine they had their itinerary planned prior to landing at Mackinac Island, climbed the Mackinac Bridge. Well, at least sort of did. One really got on top. The other was unable to. And then they made their way south and were, I think they pretty much took a day to spend with their families and then hit up Saginaw yesterday. So They did one day of strictly media. That was pretty much it for interviews and things like that. Good morning to Picking Up Trash, Pedro, 381 in Houghton Lake. Yeah, get your gas in Houghton Lake. Save a Lot guy in Gladwin checking in. Truck driver Trevor, dildo story this morning. Didn't see that coming, LMAO. Essential Alex, whoever wrote that list, obviously hasn't been to Michigan State. The greatest college atmosphere. Trash list. I mean, it wasn't based entirely on atmosphere. The campus in East Lansing is amazing. Morning to Just Kayla. Good morning. Texters, 1-800-9-ROCK-93. That's 1-800-976-2593. Saginaw Old Town Junction text line. Don't forget, 8 a.m. First of four chances today to text in to try to win that trip to Riot Fest in Chicago. Giving out keywords again at 8, 11, 2, and 5. 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

0: of sun and clouds. 83 the high today, 62 overnight tonight, 84 tomorrow, 82 on Saturday, though chance of some showers, maybe some thunderstorms late in the day into the evening on Saturday. 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Texters this morning on a thirsty Thursday, 1-800-9-ROCK-93. Good morning to Bookworm Sarah. Adam, I think you should start making your own lists. Who makes those other lists anyways? I try to cite the source. That was Business Insider. Big reader. I'm a big reader of Business Insider. I like to get inside the business. Morning to Dimebag Larry. It's pre-Friday. One more sleep. Let's go. Morning to 460. What up, Adam? Killing it, bro. Thanks. Morning to Drywall John. I went to Tony's yesterday and must have been there before them. Yes, Josh and Jace in Saginaw yesterday. Took a picture outside of White's Bar. I don't know if they went inside. And then apparently went to Tony's. They're right across the street before making their way to Frankenmuth. Who knows where their next stop is? I can only imagine they're probably heading south. They've got that meet and greet in Novi tomorrow at a Planet Fitness. And apparently the response has been overwhelming. So they're expecting big crowds. It's scheduled from 1 to 3, but they had posted that they do expect it to likely go longer than that. Morning to Big Daddy C here. Good morning. Nimrod, it's Mfriyay. Have a good weekend. Listen to you tomorrow when I'm not working. Good morning to CNC programmer Tanner. Morning, Lions. Morning, Adam. Lions, first preseason game tonight. Cue that Dan Campbell roar. Lions and the Bengals tonight. 6 p.m. pregame, 7 o'clock kickoff from Cincinnati. Preseason game number one. Don't expect any, if any, starters to play in the game tonight. Know for sure that Jared Goff is not going to play, likely Amon-Ra, Jahmyr Gibbs, and all the big names likely if they're on the sideline, maybe in street clothes, maybe they'll be in uniform, but likely not going to play. Good morning to Bean Flicker Joe. Morning, Adam. Who's ready for the weekend? I know I am. Time to go flick some beans. Texters, 1-800-9-ROCK-93. That's 1-800-976-2593. The Saginaw Old Town Junction text line.
1: This is a morning after update.
0: Well, real penis heavy here in the 6 a.m. hour. Real penis heavy hour. Or heavy penis hour. I'm not sure which way to put it. We'll call it the heavy penis hour. Oh, this is sort of the opposite of a heavy penis. We have talked about this guy before. North Carolina man, dubbed the owner of the world's smallest penis. Michael Phillips. We have highlighted on this show at least two times prior. And I think the first time was when he sort of declared to the world, I have the smallest micropeen. And I think the last update we did was that he had an offer from a plastic surgeon who agreed that he would perform the surgery, though the cost was out of this world, and he could not afford it. But he was hoping to raise enough money to have a procedure done, and apparently he has achieved his goal. North Carolina man dubbed the world's smallest penis, finally getting but kudos to the New York Post, a happy ending. He now has a date set for an enhancement operation that was financed by crowdfunding. He had set up a GoFundMe, which I believe we knew. And he recently hit his goal. Michael Phillips telling TMZ that his operation will happen on Monday, August 17th. A doctor in Charlotte, North Carolina, who will inject his manhood with semi-permanent dermal filler to increase its girth. He's finally getting a big, heavy penis. Claims that the procedure will cost him $4,000. That he did not take Beverly Hills Dr. Robert Dorfman's offer to perform a $20,000 plumping procedure for free. So it was a 20 grand procedure that the plastic surgeon and offered to do for him at no cost, which apparently he turned down. I'm not sure if we knew that. Why would you turn that down? Instead, you crowdfunded and now you're still going to end up spending $4,000 when he was offering a $20,000 procedure for free? That makes no sense to me. He got over $13,000 in donations from his GoFundMe page. More than enough to not only have the initial procedure done, but I believe there are follow-up procedures as well to maintain it. And it's not permanent, semi-permanent. The extra cash will cover doctor's fees, medications, and any follow-up appointments. And again, kudos to New York Post for this line. It marks the end of a schlong and painful saga for the one-inch wonder. It wasn't even 1 inch. It was like 0.38 inches. It was tiny-sized phallus placed him well within the threshold of a micropede. Defined by the Cleveland Clinic as an atypically small penis. In fact, 3.67 inches or less is not normal. P.38. Jeez. What does that look like? Said it's been extremely difficult to use the bathroom. Had to use pull-up diapers because using the restroom could become a real mess. So he will get that procedure done on Monday. Did claim, though, it's not going to actually cure his condition. It'll improve his daily life, allowing him to stop using diapers and regain some normalcy and comfort. Apparently, he's still a virgin, too, obviously. The micropeen man is getting a peen.
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0: Texters 1-800-9-ROCK-93 on a thirsty Thursday. Garbage truck Chuck. No, wouldn't that just be... And I'll be like a tuna can short and girthy. Yeah, maybe. Short and girthy. Short and girthy. Gonna get it short and girthy. Gonna get it short and girthy. Weird Al. Texters 1-800-9-ROCK-93. Coming up, Florida, not Florida.
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0: tonight. 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

Thursday with the morning after. Thirsty Thursday. Solo Adam here, inching closer to another weekend. Almost here. Where are you heading? What you drinking? Texters 1-800-9-ROCK-93. Hi, Anxiety Brittany. Good morning. Work week almost over. Welder Jesse. Good morning, Adam. I like how everyone says you're doing a great job, like you haven't done it forever. F this week and humidity. Dong me, please. Dong, dong, dong, dong, dong. I guess I have been doing it forever. 27 years. 15 of those sitting in this chair right here. Pretty impressive. That I've managed to hold on. Good morning to Dragon Sage Cosplay. Good morning to Garage Door Wizard Josh. Call him Girth Brooks. I don't think he'll be girthy at the end of the procedure, but he'll be more comfortable. One-Eyed Jack. Morning, boys. Bought my college books yesterday. Ouch. Still buying books for college? Is that still a thing? Isn't everything just online? Morning to Cowboy Rugger. Sherry Strez, good morning. Phlebotomist Bob checking in this morning. 1-800-9-ROCK-93. That's 1-800-976-2593. 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Tri-City Brewing in Bay City, 4:30 until 7:30. 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Pizza specials coming up on Saturday. 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The Morning After's Audio Dump Podcast, normally going live right after the show, no podcast today, but 850-plus podcasts for you to listen to. 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No Matt today, no Tegan today either, taking the week off from unqualified love advice. The plan is for Tegan to return next Thursday. And, of course, that's sponsored by Nice and Naughty. But no Tegan today. She will be back next week. So an impromptu and rare Thursday edition of Florida, Not Florida, coming up. AC/DC now and Back in Black, the Rock Station, Z93.

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0: Metallica on the Rock Station, Z93, the morning after, here on a Thursday, Thirsty Thursday. Texters this morning, where are you heading, what you drinking? 1-800-9-ROCK-93. Good morning to Hypocrites Jeff. Hypocrites playing Midland Commons tonight, 7 p.m. until 9 p.m. If you want to get out, see some live music at Midland Commons tonight, Hypocrites are playing. Commissioner Cole, good morning. Happy Thirsty Thursday. Last day of week. Last day of work for the week. Woo! Paramedic boss, good morning. Good morning. Coffee in hand. 3 days left on this shift. Scarecrow Jack, feeling medium rare today. Medium well, medium rare. Medium well, medium rare. Don't know. Good morning to Huron County Road Commission, Tim. No, Tegan, you should bring back OG. Mackenzie, Kendall Jade. She was back when the tattoo festival was in town. She came in and did unqualified tattoo advice. Though I guess it was quite qualified for her. Here's a picture of a gas station where gas is $3.87. Where is this gas station? Good morning to AK. Good morning to Bush Latte Lisa. Good morning, Adam. Got you on the app this AM. Up at, golfers golf, tee time, 7:15. Going to be a day of 27 holes with Stacy and Luck Bush. Wish Stacy good luck. Bush Latte Lisa, Scarecrow Jack, definitely a monster morning. Good morning to Garbage Truck Chuck. Almost sounds like the doctor cut a little too much off when he circumcised him. Yes, in reference to the man with a micropeen who we have highlighted on the show multiple times, who is getting a procedure done thanks to a GoFundMe. Good morning to 482. Morning, guys. It's Thursday. One more day. That's right. Get through today. Get through tomorrow. Weekend. Texters, 1-800-9-ROCK-93. 1-800-976-2593, Saginaw Old Town Junction. 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The Ratskeller Food and Spirits on Midland Street in Bay City. 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A special Thursday edition this morning of Florida.
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0: Real easy. I'll give you some details of a story. 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Wanigan, please. Grinder, please. Sandwich me, mommy. Sandwich me, daddy. I guess you could also, if you're feeling froggy, say cocaine, please, too. But we're not giving that away. It's a strange arson case that involves a man, a golf cart, a corgi, and two torches. Strange arson case captured on home security video shows a man driving a golf cart with a corgi and carrying two torches. Investigators say he set fire that destroyed a home. Oh, this also will involve edibles and Jack Daniels. So a man, a corgi, a golf cart, two torches, edibles, Jack Daniels. What a hell of a day. You got your dog by your side, half a bottle of Jack in, took some edibles, going on a golf cart ride, two torches. Authorities have charged 47-year-old Sean Hinson with first-degree arson. Ring camera recorded the incident. Homeowner said an alert from the camera helped save his life after his son received the notification and called to wake him. Law enforcement shows, a video shows a man pulling up to the home. Court documents identify the driver as Hinson, who was seen sitting next to his Corgi, holding two torches, including a weed torch. So maybe not just edibles. Neighbor Dan Carlson said he was stunned by what he saw, said, quote, "I thought it was nuts." Yeah, that does sound nuts. Thank you. The suspect, Sean, told police that he ingested marijuana edibles and drank some Jack Daniels. Responding officer alleged in the same filings that Sean was unable to maintain a clear and direct conversation. Yeah, because he took a bunch of edibles and sucked down some Jack Daniels. Fortunately, the fire also captured on video by the neighbor who lives across the street. Dan said he ran to pound on the homeowner's front door to warn him that, quote, "Your house is on fire." Sean was arrested shortly after Dan confronted him, saying, "I jumped in front of him," said, "What the heck are you doing?" Sean then said, quote, "It's okay. I'm with the firemen. I'm with the fire department." Which Dan responded, "The hell you are." Sean then drove the golf cart at Dan and tried to come at him with a propane torch. Dan also said he and his wife noticed Sean at around 5:30 a.m. having a soak in their hot tub. "Hey, get out of my hot tub." After being ordered to get out of his hot tub, he began doing donuts in the driveway. Homeowner apparently retired and at their second home. Oh, good for you. Is currently staying nearby with his son's family while he sorts through the next steps, saying the fire had completely destroyed a large and meaningful collection of tools. Oh, and his house. Telling police that he had ingested edibles and Jack Daniels, apparently has no connection to either the homeowner or the neighbor. He was arrested and charged with first degree arson. Scheduled to appear in court, I believe, tomorrow. Man, a golf cart, a corgi, two torches, edibles, and Jack Daniels. Texters 1-800-9-ROCK-93. Text Florida, text not Florida, text Grinder, please, text Sandwich, please. Pool Party Dave. Sorry, that gas station is in Mount Pleasant. Oh, where it's 387, 439 at the other end of town. See, that's what doesn't make any sense. The prices that are just absolutely all over the place, from sub 4 to 439, just miles apart. Good morning to bus mechanic Justin, Florida, hashtag cocaine, please. Good morning to grounds custodian Kyle, Florida, hashtag golf cart and drugs, no brainer. Good morning to parts guy Ray Ray. There's the drugs, not Florida. Good morning to cyber bakery girl. Golf cart, you say? Gotta be Florida. Good morning to L Diesel. That's the most Florida thing ever. Good morning to Essential Alex. Florida, Wanigan, please. Grind me, daddy. Cocaine, please. Good morning to Jolly Green Jacket, not Florida. I want Adam. Heard that in a while.
1: I want Adam.
0: Actually, I have another one.
2: I want Adam.
0: Thank you. Brent Kentucky D says Florida. One-Eye Jack, not Florida. Bay City Bob, not Florida. Sandwich me. Bean Flicker Joe. Florida, it's in the details. Had a golf cart. Grinder, please. Hashtag cocaine, please. Homeless Joe, not Florida. Marijuana is illegal in Florida. I believe, I mean, recreational is, but medical is not, correct? Born in Lumberyard, Charlie. Says not Florida. Wind turbine service tech Jake, Florida, 100%. Sammy me, please. Born in Brendan the Beast, not Florida. Rose Island Mike, Florida. He started the fire with his cut-off penis cocaine, please. No torches. Morning to loser Tessa. Hopefully they don't steal GOS, golfer Kayla's, GOS Kayla's fire torch, GPS Kayla's torch. Not Florida Adam. Morning to forward maintenance team. I'd like some cocaine, lots of cocaine, please. Not Florida. U.S. Michigan Tracy. It's Thirsty Thursday. Get down to Main Street in Midland at the Commons for the Hypocrites tonight. Music starts at 7. Be there. Morning to Roofer Tyler's dad, Florida. Morning to 230, Florida. Morning to MP Hammer, not Florida. So many of these texters. 1-800. Jeepers. Bay City Rick, good morning, Florida. Jack Daniels and edibles, please. No, we're not giving that away either. 1-800-9-ROCK-93. It does seem like it's sort of split between Florida and not Florida. But if you said not Florida, you'd be correct.
3: Not Florida.
0: Not Florida. actually happened in, could not be further away, Washington State. Port Orchard, Washington, Kitsap County. Where that man, 47-year-old Sean Hinson, was on a golf cart ride with his corgi with two torches after ingesting edibles and sucking Jack Daniels and apparently burned a neighbor's house down. No motive given. So I will find one of you that said not Florida, and we'll hook you up with $15 to spend at the Wanigan Eatery and Pub.

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0: 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Reputable professionals always use signed contracts to protect both parties. 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Do not engage with door-to-door paving solicitors. Always insist on a detailed written contract before any work begins. Verify local licensing and credentials. You ever give the people that knock on your door a chance to give you their spiel? I generally just say, give me a flyer, give me a pamphlet, give me something. I don't want to engage.
1: Yeah, we're around the corner working on a house, doing some windows over there. Noticed maybe you could use an upgrade.
0: Oh, yeah, you're around the corner? I just came from there. Did not see you. Four Lakes Task Force announcing that the Smallwood Dam has reached substantial completion in the rebuilding process. According to the task force, lake refill began back on August 4th. Takes anywhere from 8 to 10 weeks to complete. Refilling the lake is weather dependent. The Secord Dam crews encountered an installation issue with one of the spillway gates. Four Lakes Task Force says the problem has pushed the estimated substantial completion date into November. West Nile's been detected in three separate mosquito samples from Saginaw County. According to the Saginaw County Mosquito Abatement Commission, first time West Nile has been detected in Saginaw County this season. SCMAC recommends the following to protect yourself: remove standing water from around your property, including water in containers, wading pools, tires, and other items. Wear socks, shoes, long pants, insect repellents with EPA-approved ingredients as directed, and limit outdoor activity during peak mosquito hours, that being dusk to dawn. Ensure window and door screens are intact, fit tightly. If not, repair or replace them. One Powerball winner last night in Illinois. Just over $1 billion, according to the lottery, marking the largest grand prize since last year. Those numbers, 426, 66, 67, 69. Powerball was 9. Winner has not been identified. Can take that lump sum, $450.5 million, or do the 30 graduated payments over 29 years to get the full amount. Of course, those amounts just before taxes. Wednesday's drawing, the first $1 billion Powerball jackpot since a player in Arkansas took home $1.8 billion on Christmas Eve of last year. It's insane, life-changing money. My goodness, man. Oh, I've got a list. You want another list? Last hour, we did the best college towns in America, according to Business Insider. Number one being the University of Michigan in Ann Arbor. How about this? How about this one? This, I don't have a source. These are not in any particular order. 90s songs that still hold up today. Nothing Compares to You by Sinead O'Connor. Smells Like Teen Spirit, Nirvana. Radiohead's Creep. 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November Rain, Guns N' Roses. Chet Hoochie by Alan Jackson. Which one of these is not like the others? Gin and Juice, Snoop Dogg, Santeria, Sublime, All the Small Things, Blink, and Friends in Low Places, Garth Brooks, 1998. So those are 90 songs that apparently, according to the internet, I'll assume, still hold up today. Weather, we'll see mix of sun and clouds, 83, 62 overnight, 84 tomorrow, 82, but some rain likely Saturday. It is 66 right now.
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0: 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And we start with the Tigers. 6-4 losers last night at Comerica Park, losing to the Guardians. Day baseball in the D today. getaway day. No, I guess it's not getaway. It's getaway day for Cleveland, I guess. Tigers will still be home. Home through the weekend. A big one coming up this weekend with the White Sox. So 1:10 first pitch tonight, today at Comerica Park, and they'll kick off that series with the White Sox tomorrow night at 6:40. Loons, 11-3 win over South Bend last night. I believe that game did get delayed tonight. 80s night with Jedi Mind Trip. Hairball John in the ballpark. Thirsty Thursday tonight as well. Some sort of a Lions theme tomorrow night with Grit Night and a Fireworks Loontacular, and a big one Saturday, Mick Foley. WWE legend, hardcore legend Mick Foley. It's Cactus Jack, that's Dude Love. It's Mankind. He will be at Dow Diamond on Saturday. Last check, Loons were still in first place. Hoping for some postseason baseball, loons.com. Detroit Lions, their first preseason game tonight. We've got football taking on the Bengals in Cincinnati. We'll have it for you right here. We'll have the preseason. Obviously, we'll have the regular season. Fingers crossed, we're going to get some postseason football. 6 p.m. pregame, 7 p.m. kickoff coming up tonight right here. PGA Tour, FedEx Cup playoffs continuing. St. Jude Championship in Memphis starting today. All the big names are in this tournament. NASCAR, they head to Richmond, and that is sports. Texters, 1-800-9-ROCK-93. Morning to Paramedic Boss. That's why you always pay back that cup of sugar. Otherwise, they're going to burn your house down? Morning to Loser Tessa. Sorry about the autocorrect, LOL. I should have picked it up right away. That's sort of on me. Bean Flicker Joe, good morning. Are you going to make an appearance at the bowling alley this year? If so, me and you are going to shotgun a beer. Well, thank you. There's one thing I've never been able to do. I've never been able to bong beers. I've never been able to shotgun beers. But I can go all day. Good morning to Doofy. These door-to-door salespeople can go pound sand. I agree. I always tell them, just give me something. And they're like, I don't. These cost money. I can't just hand them to everyone. I'm like, well, then get off my porch. Who are you? Never heard of your company. Peace, bro. Pound sand. Morning, Cottonmouth Mike. Let's go. Thirsty Thursday. Weekend coming. Walker. We had a gravel driveway, county and country, and rusted. Wasn't much, but it was ours. It's impossible to not even say driveway without thinking of that.
3: No, oh, no. Thinking, you don't know how to swim.
0: That's a misclick.
4: Our driveway was a gravel driveway, country and rustic.
0: Yep.
4: Not the prettiest,
0: nope.
4: But it was ours.
0: Yes, it was our driveway. 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Anne Marie, let's go. 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Riverfront Rock. 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Love your first national keyword coming up just after the top of the hour. Evanescence, who will you follow? 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

0: 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They see more clouds than sun today. High around 83, 62 overnight tonight, 84 tomorrow. Chance of rain Saturday and a high around 82. It is 66 right now. 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Morning to Bushlight Tom. Thirsty Thursday, LFG. So close to Friday, I can taste it. 154 for 154, hashtag Bush. Morning to Free Kids Mike checking in, hardware store Derek. Adam, I missed what happened to Matt. Happy Thursday, hardware store Derek. Nothing happened to him. He's on vacation. Golfing today. Yo. Oh, good morning, Beachside Cafe Mark. Yo. Crack open a couple of Miller Lights when this week is over, Adam. You gotta be thirsty by now. So thirsty. Moments away from your first chance to text in for that trip to Riot Fest in Chicago. Stay tuned for that to the archives here briefly when a man pooped on a wall and wiped his butt with a sandwich. We once again add to our list of all-time headlines to the UK. Story now apparently 2 years in the making.
1: And I'm sort of shocked with this headline that this is the first time we're seeing this, because this story, as far as I'm concerned, is right up our alley. This story screams morning after.
0: The bold text reads at the top of the story, Matthew, that the headline.
1: Yes, good job. That is the
0: headline.
1: For
0: those of you who are unsure.
1: Yeah, at the very top of the page, you will see what is described as
0: bold text.
1: That's the headline. It's much larger text than the other stuff.
0: Man took dump on social club wall, then wiped backside with sandwich he had prepared earlier. Wasting a perfectly good sandwich.
1: Ah, do not waste a perfectly good sandwich. If I see you throwing away half a sandwich, I will say, hey, don't waste that half a sandwich. If I see you wiping your butt with a sandwich, I'll say, hey, what are you doing with that perfectly good sandwich?
0: 46-year-old Mark Mortimer pleaded guilty recently to outraging public decency.
1: That's the pooping on the wall.
0: After defecating on the wall of the Lydebrook Community Social Club in the Forest of Dean and then wiping his bottom with a sandwich.
1: Is it just what he had available? Also, shouldn't the social club, I don't know a lot about social clubs, I assume they have bathrooms. You can't be a club without a bathroom.
0: Well, in a fun twist, it apparently showed up at the Lydebrook Social Club with a dog.
1: Okay.
0: Was acting bizarre, according to those that worked there.
1: Yes.
0: An employee who remained anonymous said he came in at around 8:30, was acting kind of bizarre, said some odd things, asked if he could use the toilet. They said he could. He was in there for 4 or 5 minutes or so.
1: Yep.
0: Then asked for a beverage.
1: Okay.
0: Because it's a social club.
1: Right.
0: But claimed he did not have money to pay for it.
1: Well, you have to pay for the beverages at this social club, sir.
0: Listen, we'll let you use the toilet.
1: Yep.
0: That's fine.
1: There's no sign that says no public restrooms, so go ahead.
0: You're not going to get a drink for free, though.
1: Absolutely not.
0: He also apparently claimed he had a bomb in his pocket.
1: Okay.
0: Those that worked there, though, said they could actually see what he was referring to, and it was just a large silver metal ball.
1: like a pinball? Like a...
0: Don't know. Large sphere.
1: But we know it's not a bomb.
0: Prob's not bomb.
1: Okay. All right.
0: Spokesperson for the club said that the staff that was working that day then pretended it was closing time to get rid of this asshat.
2: Closing time.
0: Anyway, it's great meeting you. Okay, we're closing up shop for the day.
1: It's only 8:30.
0: Yeah, not a lot of people in here.
1: What kind of social club is this?
0: Nah, we're just going to shut down. We're not making any money anyway.
1: Social hour don't start till 9.
0: It's fine. It's slow. It's slow. The people that are here know.
1: This place sucks. I'm going outside.
0: I'm going to poop. I'm going to poop on your building. He then went outside and defecated on the wall of the social club before wiping his bottom with a sandwich that he took out of his bag.
1: There isn't There isn't any other option inside that bag.
0: Keeping in mind, he was just in the bathroom.
1: Oh, correct, yes. And he was in there for 5 to 6 minutes. But we don't necessarily know what he was doing in there. It doesn't mean he was going to the bathroom. Question for you. Say, for example, you find yourself in a situation where you have to go number two, and all you have available to you for the wiping part is whatever's in your man purse. Do you have...
0: Currently, it would be a Pop-Tart.
1: That's what I feel like this man, Mortimer, was going through. He's like, I have to, but what do I have at my disposal in this bag? All I have is a sandwich I made.
0: I think I'd go without.
1: Think so?
0: And I would keep the sandwich for later.
1: Couldn't you...
0: I'm still going to want to eat that sandwich.
1: Right.
0: I made it.
1: Is the sandwich not in a bag or something? Like the Pop-Tarts, you can take the foil off and use that.
0: And use the foil.
1: Right. Like, is he using bread? Would be absorbent, I think.
0: Spokesperson said that they've operated the club with their partner for about 10 years, and they, quote, have never seen or known anything so disgusting in my entire life.
1: To say, the same quote that every person gives when something weird like this happens, I've never seen anything like this. Yeah, no S. You've never seen a man take a dump on your building and wipe his butt with a sandwich? Shocking.
0: No, haven't. Sorry. You?
1: No.
0: They apparently called police, and officers quickly tracked him down near the club and detained him. 46-year-old admitted outraging public decency. Also, apparently, it burgled a cottage nearby.
1: That's probably where he made the sandwich.
0: You think so?
1: Yeah.
0: He broke into somebody's cottage and made himself a sandwich.
1: Yeah.
0: This will be good for my butt later.
1: They didn't have any porridge for him, so he's like, I'll make this sandwich.
0: He was recently handed a 4-month jail term, but was set free due to time served.
1: Yeah, we're good here.
0: You know what? we're done here. There he is.
1: Punishment enough being known as the man that wiped his butt with a sandwich.
0: His mugshot being plastered all over the Daily Star.
1: Yeah, right. One of the few stories from the Daily Star we can do because most of them are horrible.

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1: But you can't win if you don't sign up. 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

0: Fest 2026. 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First of 4 keywords today. Cass, I believe, back today at 11. And then Duffy at 2 p.m. and 5 p.m. And then 4 brand new keywords coming up tomorrow. Tomorrow, the last day. We've got a new opportunity, I believe, starting on Monday. Right now, though, your national keyword is LOUD, L-O-U-D. Send that to 95819. Do not send it to me. You will not be entered. If you want to text the show, 1-800-9-ROCK-93. Morning to Rugmaker CP. Heading to H2 to unload one of the buses. Still time to drop off one of our collection sites before the event. Hope to see you Sunday, 10 to 4, Michigan Lutheran Seminary. And we are happy to be a sponsor of the Connor Patrick Hart Foundation Stuff the Bus campaign, collecting school supplies as we get set to go back to school. Donations can be made at the Saginaw Spirit Store, H2 Dermatology, Gordy's Bar in Saginaw, Web Store in Saginaw as well. And then the big event, I believe, there to wrap things up on Sunday at MLS with food trucks, vendors, and more. Michigan State head cover Andy Morton. Golf League today. Let's go. Got to pound down these John Daly good boys. People of the morning, you have a fantastic Thirsty Thursday. Yeah. Morning to Caseville, Christine. Good morning, Adam. Adam, Cheeseburger's about to get real tomorrow. Can't wait until Matt comes to town. You need to come with him this year. Yeah, Cheeseburger getting underway. If you live there, work there, and you aren't a part of Cheeseburger, do you stay there for Cheeseburger or do you leave town? Because I've always heard that those who are not partaking basically pack a bag and head out of town for a week and a half or so. If you work in Caseville, can you even get to where you need to work? M20 Eric Jackson from Midland checking in, taking my dog Murph to get neutered today. Oh, very exciting. GPS Kayla, good morning. Enjoy my sleep. And Maurice, he's always sleepy. Yeah, Thirsty Thursday. You could show me your dog, too. Dog. Trash bag Jake, good morning. Dongs, please. You got it, but I'm a long way from the dongs. I'm a long way from the dongs.
1: Dong, dong, dong, dong, dong.
0: Hashtag Gary Mornings, Adam. You're on your own. You can rip as many packs as your ass wants to. I have been. I was given permission last week to rip packs while Matt is gone. Poop Girl, good morning. From the Poop Meister. Heading to Reminderville. Texters 1-800-9-ROCK-93. Morning, DSP Katie. Can't wait for the Loons game tonight. It's going to be great. I'm so excited to meet Mick Foley with my mother-in-law. That Saturday. Tonight, 80s night and a Thirsty Thursday. 1-800-9-ROCK-93. 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Fat Matt's Barbecue, and he's out and about. 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Do believe Tri-City Brewing today, 4:30 until 7:30. 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
1: You're hanging out with this crowd? 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

0: Rush, the rock station, Z93, the morning after. Solo Adam here on a Thursday, Thirsty Thursday. Texters, you want to send me a message, 1-800-9-ROCK-93. Morning to just Amanda. Can I get a happy birthday turd face for my 6-year-old Silas?
1: Of course. Happy birthday, turd face.
0: Happy birthday, Silas. Good morning to construction worker Cole. Just says, boys. Good morning, Bruce. Good morning, boys. Good morning, Bruce. I don't know who Bruce is. Maybe you want to say hi to Bruce. Maybe you want to say hi to the boys. Are we the boys? There's just one of me. Boy. Good morning to DSP Kaylee. Correction. 80s night tonight. Still fun. I'm going to that too, but Saturday I'm definitely meeting Mick Foley. I corrected it just as you were reading it. Yeah, you can go to both. Mick Foley Saturday. It's also leadoff. They have the leadoff hour too, so that means the gates open at 5. And like Jimmy said on Monday, the VIP packages sold out almost instantly. They are offering an opportunity to meet Mick Foley, though that is going to be limited. You have to get there. He had suggested as early as you can. As essentially 5 o'clock when the gates open, when they hand out those tickets. There's only going to be a limited number of those available. I think they'll do it in waves. You can be part of whatever wave. I'm not sure, but he said Mick Foley takes his time. He's a really nice guy and he spends time with fans. So the meet and greet, it will be limited to however many tickets that they allocate. And then, because he does take so much time with each and every individual that is standing in front of him, taking pictures and autographs and stuff like that, the meet and greet may not necessarily go quickly, but you want to get there early if you want to get one of those tickets. Good morning to Big D. Big D in the house. Good morning to Lumberjack Zach. Might have missed it yesterday when I asked, did you do a bear story this week? I have not done a bear story this week, but I can tell you this, our streak was broken last week because I don't believe we did a bear story last week either. Good morning to Ginger Drew. Morning, fellas. Can I get a happy birthday turd face for my boy's birthday today? He's the big 1-3.
1: Happy birthday, turd face.
0: He's a teenager. Officially a teenager. Happy birthday to your son. Good morning to 313. Radio keeps cutting out in Bay City by Walmart. I don't know if that's us. Maybe that's you. Good morning to DSP Kaylee. I got the hookup. Ooh, okay. DSP Katie's got the Mick Foley hookup. So good for you, Katie. 1-800-9-ROCK-93. That's 1-800-976-2593. 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

0: South Florida for today's Morning After MVP, Miami-Dade County. I guess it's avocado country. What do you get for an avocado these days? Food prices, grocery store prices. Being as expensive as they are, avocados were already somewhat expensive before the recent inflation. What you get for an avocado these days? 37-year-old Duniel Arises Gonzalez is going to be going to prison in all likelihood, accused of stealing approximately $852 worth of avocados. Like, where are you going with those avocados? You've got $852 worth of avocados.
1: Like, where are you going with those bleachers?
0: Oh, where are you going with those avocados? Man from Hialeah, Florida, arrested after deputies say they caught him stealing more than 140 avocados from a Southwest Miami-Dade avocado grove over the weekend. Going to jail, stealing avocados. Granted, guac's delicious. According to the arrest report, Miami-Dade Sheriff's Office deputy conducting checks at an avocado grove. That's on your beat? That's on your route? Let's head on over to the avocado grove. Operated by Brooks Tropical. Southwest 200th Street. As part of Operation Safe Summer 2026. Got to make sure these avocados are safe. Been a rash of avocado thefts lately. Make sure nobody's there that shouldn't be there. Deputies say they spotted a white pickup truck parked at the end of the grove's driveway and stopped to investigate. That looks suspicious. According to the report, the deputy encountered the suspect, 37-year-old Duniel, D-U-N-I-E-L, Arises Gonzalez, through their crack investigation, determined that the registered owner was, in fact, Duniel Arises Gonzalez, owner of that pickup. Investigators say they found 17 avocados in the bed of the truck. Yeah, good work, boys. While four black construction trash bags filled with avocados were discovered alongside of that truck. Search of the grove turned up another two black bags filled also with avocados. Authorities said a total of 142 avocados valued at $852 had been stolen. What's the math on that? Somebody do the math real quick. I'll do the math, fine. $6 an avocado. Jesus. Hard pass. I think we'll skip the avocados today. What are you stealing them? $6?
1: Like, where are you going with those bleachers?
0: No, where are you going with those avocados? I'm about to make some guac, bro. A whole ass ton of guac. Deputies say that Duniel was arrested and transported to the Agricultural Patrol Section Office, where an investigator attempted to interview him and asked whether he wanted to speak with the investigator. Duniel responded, quote, "Why do I need to talk to you? I was caught stealing avocados." You know how dumb that sentence sounds? Investigators say then declined to answer additional questions. Yeah, that's when you exercise your right to remain silent. Duniel was arrested on charges of grand theft and trespassing. He was being held at the Turner Guilford Knight Correctional Center as of Monday on a $3,000 bond that apparently he could not afford. Going to jail over $850. Well, I get the fact. I mean, it's a high-end item. The $6 avocado. Block, please. Now you're going to jail over the theft of avocados. I didn't tell you the last time I bought an avocado. Texters 1-800-9-ROCK-93 Sports and Headlines next.
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10: 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Scam alert, Frankenmuth. Police warning residents about a suspicious work cruise targeting neighborhoods with fraudulent driveway repair and ship and seal services. Department says the scam show up unannounced. Claim the crew has leftover asphalt from another job and they lowball you. Then once the job is finished, they are aggressively demanding much more money than was verbally agreed upon. Police department says you should look for these red flags. Legitimate contractors never show up announced to solicit work door-to-door. Refuse or fail to provide a written contract. Professionals always use signed contracts to protect both parties, and they demand cash or immediate high-pressure payment. They suggest you should not engage with door-to-door paving solicitors. Four Lakes Task Force announced the Smallwood Dam has reached substantial completion in the rebuilding process. According to the task force, lake refill began August 4th. It will take anywhere from 8 to 10 weeks to complete. Refilling the lake is weather dependent. The Secord Dam crews have encountered an installation issue with one of the spillway gates, saying the problem has pushed the estimated substantial completion date back to November. At the Edenville Dam, diversion booms were installed upstream both spillways. Crews are now preparing to start work on the primary spillways. Four Lakes Task Force hosting an in-person training on how to build natural shorelines on August 25th from 6 p.m. until 8 p.m. at the Jerome Township Hall. MDOT closing M58 Warwick Street intersection in Saginaw for road grade work for 3 days beginning today. According to MDOT, the Warwick Street intersection will be closed today through Saturday. Northbound and southbound traffic will not be able to cross M58 through that intersection during their work. Eastbound M58 currently closed and detoured onto westbound. Westbound M58 was converted into a two-way with a temporary center turn lane for the duration.

0: of this project. One, winning ticket sold in Illinois for last night's Powerball drawing. $1 billion. Largest grand prize since last year. Numbers 4, 26, 66, 67, 69. Powerball was 9. Winner's not been identified. You choose the 30 graduated payments over 29 years or a lump sum payment estimated at $450.5 million. Both figures, of course, are before taxes. Raising Cane's announces their opening date for their restaurant in Saginaw. 5015 Bay Road will open Tuesday, September 8th. Chain also announced it's hiring 120 new crew members, cashiers, customer service, associates, fry cooks, and other positions are currently available. Raising Cane's founded in 1996 when owner and founder Todd Graves opened the very first restaurant. Still serves the same menu in more than 1,000 restaurants across 40 states. There'll be an opening day celebration featuring giveaways, community involvement, and more. Customers who arrive early could possibly enter for a chance to win free Raising Cane's for a year.
1: Let's go.
0: We've had Raising Cane's a couple of times. I like the menu. Simple. Easy. Just give me that. Done. And I've got a list. Third list of the day. List of the day. List of the day. Who's got young kids? 2,000 parents asked a recent poll who's their kids' favorite characters. Ages 3 to 8. Girls, number 1, Barbie. Followed by Bluey, Elsa, Moana, SpongeBob. Boys, age 3 to 8, number 1, Spider-Man, Sonic, SpongeBob, Superman, and Bluey. SpongeBob and Bluey, top 5 in both. Weather today. Likely going to see more clouds than sun, though maybe some sun here and there. High 83, 62 overnight tonight, 84 tomorrow. There's a chance of some rain on Saturday and a high around 81. It is 68 right now.
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0: 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Tigers dropped their game last night to the Guardians 6-4. Rubber match today. Day baseball in the D. Tigers, though, I do believe still sitting a half game out of the wild card. 3.5 back in the division. The win today. You need to take 2 or 3 from the Guardians. Big one with the White Sox this weekend. That series starts tomorrow. Great Lakes Loons are home through Sunday. Reminder, you've got this homestand, then they head on the road. One more homestand, and then that is it for the regular season. Fingers crossed we get postseason baseball. They get a win last night over South Bend. Tonight, 80s night, plus a thirsty Thursday. Jedi Mind Trip at Dow Diamond tonight. Grit Night tomorrow. Tons of Lions-themed giveaways, plus a special Friday night fireworks loontacular. And then Mick Foley in the building on Saturday. Bang, bang. I did give Jimmy one of the WWE boxes we ripped. We did pull at least one, maybe two Mick Foley's, which I do believe we gave both of them to him to see if he can't, you know. So if you want to see Mick Foley, reminder that gates open at 5, an hour earlier than normal because it's the leadoff hour, so that means half price beers for that hour. Gates are open early. They're only handing out tickets, a limited number of tickets for those who want an opportunity to meet Mick Foley. Jimmy suggested you get there early. Detroit Lions, preseason game number 1 tonight, taking on the Bengals in Cincinnati. We will have it for you right here. 6 p.m. pregame, 7 p.m. kickoff. PGA Tour, FedEx Cup playoffs continuing today in Memphis. NASCAR heads to Richmond, and that is sports. Texters, 1-800-9-ROCK-93. Morning to Dimebag Larry. Just so you know, the guy that just said your radio is cutting in and out, it's happening to me as well, okay? Oregon Oil Eric, it's cutting in and out in Saginaw also. Windows 98, it just cut out for us in Midland too. Windows 98? They haven't checked in since November. Where you been, Windows 98? Going into Dirty Doug. It says Doug. Oh, Dirty Dog. The Dirty Doug. Checking in from Sanford, cutting out here too. All right. Technically, from the technical perspective on my end, everything appears to be fine. My guess would be that it's likely atmospheric. Sometimes you get these atmospheric anomalies especially in the summer. Could be cloud cover. Could be wildfire smoke. Tropospheric ducting, I believe, is the term. But there is supposed to be some wildfire smoke, not ground smoke like we saw back in July. It's more up in the atmosphere. The fires in Canada and those fires out west. So that could also be playing a role in it as well. But from my side, everything looks okay. Good morning to T-Bone. Guacamole, please. Good morning to Hot Wheels Brian. Good morning, 721. Signal cutting out on 75 in Bay County, too. Please don't make me drive all the way to Grayling. Without you, I can't stand another station. Well, there's always the app. I'd be curious to know if it's cutting out in the app. So if you're listening on the app and we're not cutting out, then try to pass that message along to me if you could so I know for sure, and I will continue to investigate. Texters, 1-800-9-ROCK-93. If you missed that keyword earlier, chance to win that trip to Riot Fest. 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Your keyword is LOUD. And send that to 95819. 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

0: Nards. Probably more clouds than sun today. High around 83. 62 overnight tonight. Mix of sun and clouds tomorrow. 84. Chance of some showers. Could see rain Saturday late in the day. Maybe early Sunday. Saturday's high 81. It is 70 right now. 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Earthium Slaughterhouse. Put a TV in my garage for my college football man cave. Counting down till September 5th. Go Blue! We've got preseason football tonight. We've got college football right around the corner. Little Debbie Zach, good morning. Back off vacation. Time to get to work. You guys miss me? Of course you did. Morning to Dave down the road. Football is back. Go Pack, go Blue! Just another Brad. Good morning. Real list heavy today, Adam. Sure am. Got no Matt. Do whatever I want. 507 cutting out in Essexville also. DSP Katie, I thought I was going nuts too, but maybe it had something to do with my meteor shower last night. Maybe. Tiny's mom also cutting out in Roscommon. Maybe the moon? Maybe. Good morning to this first Virgin texter. Making my way up for the weekend. This from Stinky Butt Poo Poo Head. All right, that's your name. Stinky Butt Poo Poo Head. Morning to GPS Kayla. The app is fine. 513, the app is fine. Curveball Mike, the app is fine. Art, app is working fine. Bean Flicker Joe, app is fine. Hardware Store Derek, app is fine. Morning 535, app is fine. Okay, I'm getting the idea. Let's see. Hear you loud and clear here in Lewiston on the app. The app is fine. Good morning to Driftwood. Driftwood got a drift. American Dream. It's a thirsty Thursday, and I'm thirsty. Good morning, Big Block Sam. What up, Adam? Big Block Sam here. Thought I'd join the trend. Radio's cutting out, cutting in, cutting out in Saginaw as well. I'm telling you, it's probably atmospheric because that affects, it affects TV signals, which most of us don't have anymore, but it also can affect radio signals. Are you getting another station in place of us? Because that can also happen sometimes when there's an atmospheric issue, is that the signals from other stations could be hundreds, if not thousands of miles away, interferes with a signal locally. And a lot of times when this does happen, the atmospheric issues, it's generally late in the summer, so like a mid to late August. So we're right around in that window right now where you can get some atmospheric problems. Reminder, a couple of things happen today, happening tomorrow, I should say. Matt, who's on vacation, will actually be making a return trip back to the Great Lakes Bay region. Linwood Pickle Festival kicks off today in Linwood, but Matt will be there from 3 until 5 tomorrow afternoon. LinwoodPickleFestival.com. If you want details, they've got a pretty decent list of everything that's going on and when it's happening. The Linwood Pickle Festival that kicks off today in Linwood and runs through Sunday. And then part of our hometown tour with the Lumberjack Lodge in West Branch, Matt will make a beeline from Linwood and heading to downtown Saginaw. Friday Night Live, Riverfront Rock is happening tomorrow night. Free shows. They do these for the duration of the summer. There's this week and then next week, and that'll wrap up their schedule. And this is really the first time we've had a chance to be a part of Friday Night Live, so we're hoping we come out in force. Buy some beers. They've got a beer tent. They've got tons of vendors. They've got tons of food vendors as well. A lot of them people that we know, like Big Meaty Phillies and others. So get out and support Friday Night Live Saginaw. Downtown Saginaw happening tomorrow night. I do believe things get underway tomorrow at 5:30, and Matt will be there from 5:30 until 7:30. Tomorrow night. Gonna head back to the archives here for one when a poker player used a butt plug as a card protector.
1: We got weights and fish!
2: There we go!
0: We don't have weights and fish, but we've got butt plugs at a poker tournament.
3: Those are two very different things. We've had anal beads reportedly at a chess match.
0: Yes.
3: But never a butt plug at a poker tournament.
0: We've never had a butt plug at a poker tournament.
3: Did we not, though, have a nip slip at a poker tournament?
0: Maybe.
3: Didn't a woman have, like...
0: Was she doing it intentionally?
3: Yes.
0: To distract her opponents?
3: Also, I thought it might have been, like, a fake nip or a fake boob. Like, it wasn't real. But she was doing it to distract, yeah.
0: So we've had controversy at a poker tournament before?
3: Oh, 100%.
0: World Series of Poker is currently happening. Kicked off back in May, runs through July 15th.
3: Try and win that bracelet.
0: That's right. The main event is coming up, I believe, early July through mid-July. watch on, I believe, ESPN Plus now if you want to watch the main event.
3: Okay.
0: The World Series of Poker. Player, the $1,000 Super Seniors Tournament. Now, you know, there's the No Limit Hold'em main event, but there are numerous other styles of poker that people are playing at the World Series.
3: You assume that I know that. I don't know that.
0: It's not just the No Limit Hold'em, which, you know, skyrocketed in popularity a long time ago with what, Chris Moneymaker, I think his name was.
3: Okay.
0: It was just some dude who ended up winning it.
3: Right.
0: He found himself in hot water after bringing what's described initially as an X-rated card protector to the table. So you check your cards, you put your cards down, you put your card protector on top.
3: Yep. The
0: dealer then knows you're contemplating.
3: Yes. Thinking.
0: Thinking.
3: Yes.
0: I'm reading the table, trying to figure out what it is I'm going to do. Am I gonna fold?
3: Uh-huh.
0: Am I gonna call?
3: Okay.
0: Am I gonna see or whatever and raise you whatever?
3: Sure.
0: Mm-hmm. Andrew Martin was competing on day two, and according to PokerNews.com,
3: your site for all poker news, obviously.
0: Floor staff instructed him to remove the silver card protector after deeming it inappropriate for use.
3: It's a giant butt plug.
0: That silver card protector was a giant silver butt plug.
3: It is not a starter butt plug.
0: That is factual.
3: It is.
0: No, you don't know. If you're getting into it,
3: if you're doing the trainer set that Tegan has talked about in the past,
0: you're working up to this.
3: You're working up to it. It will hold down those cards. It will protect those cards. That is for sure.
0: He said that staff issued a warning also on his World Series of Poker account and informed him that any further use of the item could result in a more serious penalty.
3: I appreciate what he did, though. He went and checked the rules. He's like, there is nothing in here that says
0: anything in here about that.
3: Now, if you don't want me to bring it, put it in the rules. But as far as I'm concerned, reading the rules as they're written, this is totally okay.
0: Britt said he was unaware of any specific rule prohibiting the use of a butt plug as a card protector. He claimed he'd been unable to find anything in the tournament rules that explicitly justified their ruling.
3: How about
0: you just don't do it?
3: When I was reading this earlier and I got to that sentence about, like, he couldn't find anything in the rules, what I thought I was going to say is he couldn't find anything else, so he just went with, like, this is all he had in his hotel room. He's like, I can't find my normal card protector. What do I use?
0: I have all my poker stuff right here and I cannot find it.
3: Ah.
0: I did bring this butt plug, though.
3: Giant plug will do.
0: This was for after my tournament victory.
3: Check the rules real quick here. No, I think I'm good.
0: Once I earn that bracelet, butt plug engaged.
3: It was not engaged. It was just there to hold the cards down.
0: One point, video shows him balancing the giant silver butt plug on the top of his pyramid of chips. As he contemplates.
3: Yeah, what am I going to do here?
0: You have to be able to, like, they take their chips and they sort of stack them with one hand.
3: Right.
0: It's not easy to do.
3: No.
0: I've tried. I can't do it. I also suck at poker.
3: Yeah.
0: There it is.
3: I like the little snort there when you saw it.
0: Official tournament rules, though, you're correct when saying that they do not specifically address the issue of explicit card protectors. Rule 112, though, which governs foreign objects at the table, said there will be no foreign objects on the table except for a maximum of one card cap, also known as your card protector. Card caps can be no larger than 2 inches in diameter and no more than one half inch in depth. And this butt plug, I think, just based on eye test, is a violation of those rules.
3: I have seen butt plugs, and this one of the larger. So, I don't know dimensions necessarily, but...
0: Under the interpretation, staff may determine that placing a sex toy on the table falls short of the standards of civility and courtesy expected during the world's... Have you seen the way that some of these people talk to each other? The World Series of Poker events.
3: Jolly Green Jack, and good morning. Adam needs a car protector for all the packs he be ripping. Yeah, we'll see. We'll talk to Tegan about getting Adam a...
0: Give me a giant silver butt plug to hold my cards there. It gets drafty in here.
3: It does. We're stacking cards all over the studio again.
0: The Brit has over 300,000 chips currently in the Super Seniors. It's part of the World Series of Pokers. Writing at this time with around 200 players remaining from the 3,323 who entered this particular tournament.
3: Good morning to Bush Light Tom. Hear me out. A People of the Morning After poker tournament in Adam's backyard under the cabana.
2: It's only going to fit like five people.
3: Yeah, it can be you and your dry guys. Dry guy poker tournament.
0: All right, break time, boys.
3: You go there, you go there, you go there, you go there, you go there.
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0: Thursday with the morning after. Solo Adam here on a Thirsty Thursday. Show us your dog Thursday. Dog. Hour number four. Texters 1-800-9-ROCK-93. Morning to Go Blue Gilly. Morning, Adam. Did we ever lose gravity? No. Morning to Squirrel Master. iHeartRadio working. 280. Good morning from Daytona. It's my Friday. 280, you don't have a nickname. Also, haven't checked in since December 17th of 2024. Where you been, 280? The last time you checked in was December. You just said, Florida! It was May of 2024 that you checked in from Daytona Beach. Morning to Driller Ryan. It was weird. I thought I heard TPT, the atmospheric anomaly, brought back a signal from the past. Yeah, maybe. 519, radio station cutting out is aliens. Just another Brad. Maybe it's aliens. Possibly. Welcome to Earth. Essential Alex, good morning. Still show us your dong Thursday, isn't it? Dong. Dong. Dog. Yes. Let's acknowledge Roman. Oh, and also, yeah, the station cut off for a second here in Saginaw. Good morning to Butt Love. That's the music they should play when I walk into work every day. Texters, 1-800-9-ROCK-93. That's 1-800-976-2593. 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Get the morning after snack sticks, your local Forward convenience stores. He's also got the brat. You can also get the brat when Fat Matt's barbecue is out. He's got it on those barbecue trailers. He's got two of them now. He'll be at Tri-City Brewing today, 4:30 until 7:30. And I think one of those trailers then heading to Cheeseburger tomorrow. Brat also on the menu at the Wanigan Eatery and Pub in Bay City. Get the brat, get the beer, get Matt's Rockin' Grinder at the Wanigan. Also on the menu at the Toolshed Pub and Grub in Munger. We'll see that list. 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
0: The forecast today, mix of sun and clouds, highs in the mid-80s, 62 overnight tonight. Back to the mid-80s tomorrow, chance of some rain on Saturday. High around 81, it is 72 right now. The morning after, texters, Thirsty Thursday, 1-800-9-ROCK-93. Good morning to parts driver Carl. Carl! Good morning to Grace Andrews. There's Teddy. Oh, what's up, Teddy? Morning to 787, good morning. Gonna have a nickname, 787. Are you in Ohio? Come on. Huh. Morning to Big Block Sam. Can we get a TPT line, please? What you doing? Hey there, what you doing, pal? What you doing there, fella? Nimrod, good morning. Fat Man's trailer's already in Caseville. Saw it yesterday. All right. He's ready to go then. Morning to OG Nikki from Midland. I heard, show us your dong. No, dog. Dog. Texters 1-800-9-ROCK-93. Send me a message. You want to send me a dog pic? Dog. Dog. Don't forget, three more chances today to text in to try to win that trip to Riot Fest in Chicago. You've got today, you've got tomorrow. 11 o'clock this morning, and then 2 p.m. and 5 p.m., and then four brand new keywords tomorrow to wrap it up. You want details on the trip? 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Five Finger Death Punch, Eye of the Storm, The Rock Station Z93. Oh,

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1: 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I believe one or two more stops. 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
1: Not just an animal story, two animal stories. Two loose goats and a hero goose. Two loose goats and a hero goose. Two loose goats and a hero goose. We start with two loose goats. Portland, Oregon. Public transportation officials are seeking information after security footage captured two loose goats wandering around one of their bus stations and briefly boarding a TriMet bus in Portland, Oregon. Briefly boarded a TriMet bus. They did not spend much time on that bus. I'm sure they figured out they were probably on the wrong bus. So they exited the bus. Two loose goats. Apparently, dispatchers received a 911 call. Call 911 about two loose goats. That caller reported two loose goats in the area of Southeast 162nd Avenue and Division Street in Portland. Staff reviewed surveillance cameras at their TriMet station, confirmed the sighting, and watched as those two loose goats boarded a stop bus before quickly hopping back off. Nope, wrong bus. Bill. Wrong bus. Bus operator spotted the goats and reopened the door as the animals wandered toward a shopping center. Let's do some shopping instead. In the northeast corner of the intersection where they then disappeared from camera, from the camera view. Portland police taking time out of their likely busy day in lawless Portland searched the area, but transit officials could not confirm if those two loose goats were ever located. No additional reports of two loose goats were received by dispatchers that day. Did they disappear? How do you not get more than one call about two loose goats? TriMet officials raised questions on social media regarding where the animals came from. Their destination. And whether they possessed valid transit fees or fare. Excuse me. You got quarters?
3: Hey, you got quarters?
1: Maybe that's why they got off the bus. The bus driver was like, yeah, bro, you ain't got no money. You don't ride for free. Animal story number one, two loose goats. Now we head to Texas, where a pet goose who had been adopted just a few months prior, being hailed as a hero after alerting a family to a barn fire. He's a hero goose.

0: Super Goose. He became a hero when he alerted his owners to a fire that had broken out in the barn in the middle of the night. According to Chelsea Gerber, the owner, our barn had caught fire in the middle of the night, and our goose Goosey. Aw, come on. Goosey the Goose. Goosey McGooseface. Goosey alerted us by honking, waking us up. We were fortunate to get all the flames out and everybody was safe. Video footage from the incident in Richmond, Texas shows Goosey frantically honking and fluttering at around 1 a.m. to announce the fire to its owners, who came out shortly after and managed to put the fire out themselves. Chelsea, the owner, said the security footage is from a moment I'll never forget. Fire started in our barn. We had no idea. Goosey came charging out, honking over and over until we finally woke up to see what it was all about. They were in disbelief upon seeing the footage and felt grateful. Fire was curbed before it caused further damage. Damage was minimal. Most importantly, no one was injured. Not immediately known how the barn caught fire or whether there were any animals inside at the time. Apparently, they adopted Goosey back in May. Brought her home from a poultry expo. Texas. Adding that people underestimate how observant and intelligent birds can be. And Goosey proved that by paying attention to your animals can matter more than you ever imagine. Our hero has feathers, she said. Goosey was getting ready the next day for a swim. Goosey the Goose, a hero. Hero Goose. Super Goose. Two.
1: That was another animal story from Adam.
0: Two loose goats and a hero goose. Or super goose. Two loose goats and a super goose. Architects, Broken Mirror, The Rock Station, Z93.

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High around 83, 62 overnight tonight. Much the same tomorrow. Highs again in the mid-80s. Chance of showers Saturday. High around 81. Though we do have that kind of a lingering chance of pop-up showers today, tomorrow. And then some rain likely on Saturday. It is 74 right now, the morning after. Home stretch here on a Thursday. Almost there. One more sleep. Weekend. Don't forget Party on McCarty tonight. Classic rock night. Be with Nameless and The Rock Show. It appear as though they will be forced to postpone like they've had to do so many times due to weather and smoke. And Friday Night Live tomorrow in downtown Saginaw. Three more chances today to text in to try to win that trip to Riot Fest in Chicago. 11 o'clock, 2 o'clock, and 5 o'clock. And then four brand new chances, brand new keywords tomorrow, though. Tomorrow, your last chance to text in at 8, 11, 2, and 5. And that'll wrap that up. And then a new opportunity with Breaking Benjamin that actually will start on Monday. Classic Missed Connections tomorrow after 7. First of those four Riot Fest keywords at 8 a.m. We'll crown a morning after MVP and some things we missed. No podcast today, but over 800-plus podcasts for you to go back and listen to. You can get that or those wherever you get your podcasts. And I'll meet you back here tomorrow at 6. Talk to you then.

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I am back. I don't know if anyone noticed I was gone, but I am back. I had my daughter broke her arm on Sunday at her own birthday party. So that's been fun. She had to miss her own party. We had to bail on the party and just tell everyone have a good time and go to the ER. And then I got really sick and completely lost my voice. So it is scratchy, but it's kind of back. And I'm here hanging out with you. Let's go. What if-

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So be listening at 11 a.m. for your next keyword for your chance to win that trip out to Chicago to see Tool, Pierce the Veil, Rise Against, 21 Pilots, Alanis Morissette, and more.

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15: We interrupt this regularly scheduled program to bring you this breaking news. A Michigan homeowner has struck an underground utility line while digging, causing a neighborhood power outage and emergency response. Officials say the damage could have been prevented by contacting MissDig 811. And now a message from Miss Dig 811.
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The Detroit Lions open up the preseason tonight against the Bengals, and you can hear all of the action on Z93. Pre-game coverage begins at 6. 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

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Tonight is 80s night, so that's

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If you're the person that always gets bit by mosquitoes and other people don't, they finally figured out why. Some mosquitoes like people more than others. I've always heard it was like blood type or how much alcohol you drank. They said it is our skin bacteria and the chemicals that we naturally release. Study Finds is the website if you want to read more about that study.

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The venue in Cadillac brings us the revenge of the 90s every day at noon. Nirvana, Rage Against the Machine, and Alanis Morissette are on tap for today. It kills me.

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It was on this day in 1997, Matt Stone and Trey Parker's animated brilliance, South Park, debuted. The very first episode had a very gentle title. Do any of you remember what it was? Yes. Cartman Gets an Anal Probe. I remember. I was hiding in the basement watching it with the volume down and my finger on the channel.

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It's the Rock Station Z93. Well, this is so exciting. I've been following The Warning for a few years now. They're a Mexican rock band from Monterrey. They've been around since 2013, and it is three sisters, Daniela, Paulina, and Alejandra. They're incredible, and I'm so excited that we're playing their song, Kerosene.

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Here's their latest. It's called Eye of the Storm. Oh, fire!

0: tonight. The Lions open up the preseason on the road against the Cincinnati Bengals. 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

the Rock Station, Z93. All right, Bumble is the latest dating app to make a change. They've dropped their defining feature, basically. Bumble was the one where women had to send the first message, and they have now changed that. So men can start conversations effective immediately. They're also extending the response window for first messages from 24 hours to 72 hours. So have at it, fellas.

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1: 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Hoping that this record feels like the band playing live, I definitely think that

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right, now we know you're down with the sickness, but are you down with the Z93 app? 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

preseason football tonight on television. Yes, the Lions going to be taking on the Bengals, but there's a whole bunch of other games, depending on, you know, if you have a package to watch all of the games or not. 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

Remember yesterday when I was whining about the fact that I thought they were going to drop Reacher weekly? Oh, I'm so happy that we got most of the episodes up front. I think I noticed, what, four? 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Really good. What do you think? 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

I bet all the cats were happy last night at the Dow Diamond. Yeah, the Loons won again versus South Bend 11-3. It was meow at the Dow night, cat night last night. I love that. I don't think my cat Schmidt would like that. He's not very happy about going outside, but it's still kind of cool. They are back again tonight, 7:05 for 80s night and Jedi Mind Trip. 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

So the Foo Fighters are playing a gig tonight at the Link in Philadelphia, home of the Philadelphia Eagles. I wonder if any Eagles fans will be there and if they'll be, you know, rowdy and throw stuff on the field. You never know. I wouldn't put it past them. See there. Fine again. It's on the Rock Station, Z93.

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Amy Lee of this band Evanescence, not exactly a fan of AI. In fact, she says, nothing is creepier to me than scrolling and seeing an AI version of myself. Who will you follow? It's on the rock station, Z93.

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If you haven't qualified for that flyaway to Riot Fest in Chicago yet, well, I'm going to give you another chance to do that in just a couple of minutes. And then tomorrow is the very last day to get that done and win that trip.

0: 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I died and you watched. I died and you walked by and said no.
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2: 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Air, hotel, tickets, all the goodies. It's all included. We got you covered. We got the bill. You don't. Get it done. 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Please don't text and drive. The morning after, giving you your next chance to get qualified tomorrow morning. It's new, the warning now. It's Kerosene on the rock station, Z93.

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seems like John 5 has been a pretty busy dude these days, of course, playing with Motley Crue, guesting on this Nickelback track. 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

I'm going to let you in on a little secret here. Starting Monday, we're going to have your chance to win a flyaway to see Breaking Benjamin in California. Shh, don't tell anybody I told you that until Monday. Something wicked, new stuff on Z93.

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Would you look at that? I get done an hour early. Why? Because, well, the Lions are playing tonight. Pregame starting in just a couple of minutes. They're going head-to-head with the Bengals. Shinedown, second chance. Enjoy the game. I'll see you tomorrow for Finally Friday with Z93.

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